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I'm Sam Sumter in with you tonight. Coming your way, I have got a live one in studio from Young the Giant. So excited for the drop of that session. Also, Weezer, Metric, Vampire Weekend, and more. First, gonna hit you with some Kels. She dropped her debut album, Dirty Blues Princess, earlier this summer. The song is Gone on FUV.

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Sam Sumter in with you tonight on 90.7, here to let you know that FUV and Live Nation welcome Biba Dubi to Madison Square Garden on Monday, October 5th. 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That is Biba Dubi with Wisp at Madison Square Garden on October 5th from Live Nation.

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But all we really need is a little music from WFUV New York.

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0: from the Unplugged in New York album. It's Nirvana and Lake of Fire. Coming up, we'll get to a couple of twins, and the Killers frontman has a new solo release. I'm Corny. 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
2: I'm gonna go get me a New York slice.

10,000 Maniacs, fronted by Natalie Merchant. These are days. These are days when it's good to be in New York with this lovely weather. Sunshine taking us to 80 by this afternoon. Nice low humidity right now and just 68 degrees in Central Park. I'm Corny O'Connell. A question of the day coming your way. First, one of my new favorites. I bet he's one of your new favorites. It's Vince Staples.

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0: Love Devastation on that Suicide Blonde song from INXS, which I thought paired nicely with Biba Doobie's Sun Has Set. It's member-supported WFUV. Thank you so much for hanging with me, Elisa Lee. 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That's Jeff Tweedy Solo at the Town Hall, October 28th, and Music Hall of Williamsburg, November 4th. 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